is whistling in the night. One dog is growling in the dark. 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I know you.

America in the window. It kind of wakes me up a little. I don't turn on the radio, 'cause they play shit like, you know.

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But in your present state, you may as well not be here at all. You wear a thin disguise, it's from yourself you hide.

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You and I doing bang bang bang in the back of your mother's car. For hours we did the same, same, same again in the other car.

You say, oh, please come closer, whisper in my ear, and I do. Say it, scream my name louder, tell me you love it, and I do. And you move faster and faster, just like a sex machine.

I had an articulate hello and I'm so ashamed. 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I feel like a whore when I see you in my dreams.

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0: 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I feel all fidgety and warm.
1: People pushing by, then walking off into the night.
0: Everything in the room spinning. I think I'm gonna fall down. My heart's beating too quick. I'm fucking tripping out. 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